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1: And if you hear this song, then go on the back, go on the knees, baby, shake it to the max. The DJ, please turn up the bass to the max. Please just rewind, let me shake it to the max.

0: Troy Sivan artistak disko berriak adatu behar du urriaren 9an. Hau da, bost eguntxo, besterik ez dira falta. Eta lehenengo aurrera pena izan zen She's the Best izaneko abestia. Eta jarraian iritsi da Party izaneko hau igo volumena honi.
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Party at the restaurant, party at the club, party in the day, party in my house, party on the way to the party in the park, party in the bush, party on the bridge, party at the restaurant, party at the club, party in the day,

party under the bridge, party at the restaurant, party at the club, party in the day, party at my house, party on the way to the party at the park, party in the bush, party under the bridge, party at the restaurant, party at the club, party in the day, party at my house, party on the park. Party in the bush, party under the bridge, party at the restaurant, party at the club, party in the day, party in my house, party on the way to the party.

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Everybody come along for the ride. All you studs and your duds and your ladies is fly. Grip the moment like you're gripping the earth. 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Now you get it, now you're feeling your worth. 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

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Yeah, yeah, I'ma go into this. Yeah, yeah, this is gorilla. Yeah, yeah, I'ma go get the bag. Yeah, yeah, or I'ma get the pad. Yeah, yeah, I'm so cold like, yeah. 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

0: people can change anything they want to, and that means everything in the world. Yeah, people are running about following their little tracks. I am one of them. But we've all got to stop just following our own little mouse trail. People can do anything. People can do anything. People can do anything.
1: Shot the singer.